0: KVRX would like to acknowledge that our station and meeting places are on the indigenous lands of Turtle Island, the ancestral name for what now is called North America. Moreover, we would like to acknowledge the Alabama Cushara, the Caddo, the Carrizo Come Crudo, the Kualitecan, the Comanche, the Kickapoo, the Lipan Apache, the Tonkawa, and the Isleta del Sur del Pueblo, and all the American Indian and indigenous peoples and communities who have been or have become a part of these lands and territories in Texas.
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It's magic, it's magic, it's magic, it's magic, it's magic, it's magic, it's magic, it's magic, it's magic, it's magic, it's magic, it's magic, it's magic, it's magic, it's magic, it's magic, it's magic, it's magic, it's magic, it's magic, it's magic, it's magic, it's magic, it's magic, it's magic, it's magic, it's magic, it's magic, it's magic, it's magic, it's magic, it's magic, it's magic, 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magic, it's magic, it's magic, it's magic, it's magic, it's magic, it's magic, it's magic, it's magic, it's magic, it's magic, it's magic, it's magic, it's magic, it's magic, it's magic, it's magic, it's magic, it's magic, it's magic, it's magic, it's magic, it's magic, it's magic, it's magic, it's magic, it's magic, it's magic

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0: Didn't see you there. I'm DJ Towerno, extraordinaire. 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

0: 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It really depends on who's on.
1: Burger? I hardly know her.
2: Hi, everyone, and welcome to I'll Buy You a Burger. Every week on the show, I will play you 5 songs with a theme connecting them. Send in your guesses, and if you are the first person to guess the theme correctly, I will buy you a real-life burger after the show. Now, every week I also have a guest here with me to play along with you all and guess the theme alongside of you. My guest this week is a student at the University of Texas and a transfer from the University of Houston. Go Cougs. She is currently pursuing a major, or made 2 majors, in health promotion and behavioral science, as well as biology, and hopes to become an emergency medical doctor. Please welcome to the show my cousin Paola, everybody.
3: Hello.
2: What's up, Paola? How's it going?
3: Good. I'm tired, but good.
2: Nice. You had a busy day today?
3: I did. I had work, and then I had to drive my brother like a peasant everywhere because he's visiting from California. Hate that guy.
2: Wow. Shout out Nandito. We hate him.
3: Hey!
2: Hey! Shout out to Denver on a soundboard today. Impeccable fart placement.
3: That was real, by the way.
2: Real fart.
3: Authentically forced.
2: Cheeks right up to the mic. I just have him sitting there like that. If you guys are listening, like I said, there's a theme connecting these songs I'm going to play throughout the hour. Send in your guesses to allbuyyouaburger@gmail.com or DM us on Instagram @allbuyyouaburger, all one word. Paola, I'm going to go ahead and take you into our first segment here, that being...
3: Okay.
4: Health Watch.
3: Wow.
1: Pass the broccoli. Oh.
2: Hey, everyone. Welcome to Health Watch. Paola is about to be a doctor in America, and people in America eat burgers and go to the doctor. Paola, answer 3 out of 5 of these health and burger-related questions correctly, and I will give you a hint to today's theme. Are you ready to play?
3: Okay.
2: Okay.
3: I feel like a victim right now.
2: A victim?
3: Yeah.
2: Well, I don't know. Would you have rather me prepared you for the segment?
3: Yes.
2: I think it's better as a surprise.
3: Okay, just go.
2: All right.
3: I'm scared.
2: Here we go. Question 1. True or false? On any given day, 21.4% of the population consumed a beef sandwich of some kind.
3: In the U.S.?
2: In the U.S.
3: I'm going to say that's true.
2: Hey, true! According to a study with samples taken from 2013 through 2016. I'll cite my sources here at the end of the segment.
3: Okay, I was about to ask. Is this,
2: it's
3: is
2: all
3: this the real deal?
2: It's very scientific on the show. I have a team of fact checkers, scientists.
3: Great. Great news.
2: They're really good. World class. Okay. Strong opening.
3: Wait, this is too much pressure now.
2: Your next question, Paola, is an open-ended one. Burgers are classified by the National Library of Medicine as a beef sandwich. What is a sandwich? And please provide your best definition.
3: Oh, man. Okay. My best definition. Is there a limit on what I, like, how long?
2: No character limit. Okay. No word count.
3: I would say, just off of the top of my head, there has to be 2 entities, right? Like, 2 same ingredient items. Right? Bread, for instance. And then there has to be 1 main component that has toppings. At least 2.
2: at least two top.
3: No. I take it back immediately.
2: That was such a carefully like media trained answer, and then you threw the two toppings in right at the end.
3: No. I take it back.
2: Okay.
3: One topping though.
2: One topping.
3: Yeah.
2: Okay. I'm gonna give you the dictionary definition, and then I'll have Denver decide if you deserve the point.
3: Was that close?
2: Okay. The dictionary definition of a sandwich is two or more slices of bread or a split roll having a filling in between.
3: Okay, that so counts.
2: Denver?
5: I'm going to have to say no.
2: You're going to have to say
3: what
2: no.
3: The F?
2: Very vague.
5: I was thinking even vaguer. I was thinking you just very vague definition. You say bread filling inside.
2: Wow.
3: But
2: okay,
3: bread counts as that two entities I was talking about.
5: Absolutely, but you're like very defining it. You're very defining it. You're putting it in a select group.
2: Hmm.
3: This is some biased grading right here.
5: I'm sorry.
2: You think so?
5: Should I give you a pity point?
2: A pity point.
3: Whoa. I don't accept that either.
2: You know we'll leave this one. We're gonna circle back to it. I want to see if you get any more correct.
3: Okay.
2: I feel confident in you. You're one for. We'll call it a half point.
5: If I didn't think you had it, I wouldn't have gave it to you, or I would have given it to you.
3: Bro, whatever.
2: Okay. Question three. Sandwiches were found to be a leading source of energy and nutrients for residents of the United States. Which of these are not an important nutrient found in burger patties? A, vitamin B12. B, choline. C, iron. Or D, pectin.
3: I'm going to be real. I don't know what half of those mean.
2: Oh.
3: But I'm going to say... Wait, what was the first one? B12?
2: Vitamin B12.
3: I'm going to say choline.
2: Whoa.
3: No!
2: I'm sorry, Paola. The correct answer was D, pectin. Probiotic fibers commonly found in fruits.
3: I was going to choose that because choline and pectin were the ones I didn't know.
5: And I said the same thing.
3: What?
5: I said the colon.
2: I prep Denver with the... I usually test the questions on him before the show.
3: This is why it's biased.
5: I know. It's so I can seem smarter than the guests.
2: It's true.
3: What?
2: Okay. Question four. You're chilling. You're only four questions in. Okay. Burgers contain red meat, which contains high amounts of saturated fats.
3: True.
2: High amounts of saturated fats may be linked to heart disease. In 2010, 436,000 Americans died from cardiac arrest, which was significantly higher than the yearly average of 350,000. Also in 2010, shark attacks rose to the highest in a decade. How many people died from unprovoked shark attacks in 2010?
3: Right. So
2: 20. B, 34.

0: C, 6, or D, 11.
1: So, I'm going to say 6. Because I actually did know that it was a myth that everyone's getting attacked by sharks and that they're crazy, because I found out that dolphins were the real evil beings of the ocean. Really?
2: Dolphins are disgusting.
0: What are the dolphins doing?
2: They're just evil. I don't think we should say it on air.
1: Yeah, they're too vulgar.
0: Yeah, we're not allowed to. It's before 10, so we can't say anything.
1: Are you serious?
0: No, for real. Yeah, there's seven. I should have pointed that out to you. There's seven words we can't say. Here we go.
1: I'm not media trained, guys.
0: Yeah.
2: Go ahead and list them off.
0: Yeah, go ahead and list them on the radio for us. But yeah.
1: Dang it. I was going to say all of them right now in one sentence.
0: Oh, I'm so happy I stopped you. and nothing about, anything gross or nasty or bodily harm or anything like
1: that. Dang it.
0: On the radio.
2: And dolphins do all that.
0: Wow.
1: Exactly.
0: They say the seven words you
1: and
0: can't
1: say
0: on the radio.
1: And that's what I was going
0: to
1: say.
0: Wow. Dang.
1: Whew, that was a close one.
0: Yeah, no, very close. That would have ended my career. last question. What are we at here? Paola has answered
2: two
0: correct. One is pending.
2: One iffy,
0: and one incorrectly. This question could seal the deal, though, Paola. Question 5: true or false? My mom likes Burger King. True or false? My mom. Once again, these are all health related, science based burger questions. My mom.
1: What is your source?
0: Likes Burger King. My mama.
1: No, that's not scientific.
2: My mama.
0: That should be a sound bite. Your mama.
1: Okay.
2: Your mama
0: would be a good sound bite. True or false? My mom likes Burger King. This is a tricky one, I think.
1: It is, but I'm going to say false.
2: Ooh.
0: Ding, ding, ding.
1: Hey!
0: My mom does not like Burger King.
1: I knew it. She told me.
0: Did she really?
1: No.
0: Oh. Yeah, no. She liked it as a kid. Big Burger King fan as a kid.
1: She got tired of it.
0: She said it's gone downhill.
1: So that's exactly what my mom says.
0: I know, yeah. Our mom, I don't know if we're cousins, so they're sisters.
1: Just
0: for the people.
1: Are you serious?
0: For the people tuning in. You know,
1: you can't be real for right now.
0: No, yeah. I you didn't know that?
1: No.
0: Yeah, no, they're sisters. It's crazy. They had the same mom.
1: What?
0: Yeah, no. Wild
1: stuff. Honestly, that seemed like, I don't know why, I had a feeling. Like, I was pretty confident she didn't like Burger King.
0: Yeah, no. She does not, I don't know what Burger King vibes are, but I guess she's not giving them.
1: We gotta send her to Gotti's Pizza.
0: To Gotti's Pizza?
1: Shout out,
0: Gotti's Pizza. And Austin, I don't know if you knew this, it's from Austin.
1: What?
0: Yes, for real. And other people don't have it. It's really sad. Did you have Getty Town?
1: I've never been to Gotti anything.
0: Wow.
2: Wait.
0: That was a big one for me as a kid.
2: Is this like a special Italian place? Or are you talking about Gatti's, like Mr. Gatti's?
0: Well, I mean, it is very special and Italian, but yeah, we are talking about
2: Why do you
0: Mr.
2: keep saying
0: Gatti's?
2: What? I thought this was like a
0: high-end
2: nice
0: restaurant.
2: Place. Yeah. Mr. Gatti's.
1: Wait, how do you say it?
2: Mr. Gatti's.
1: That's what I said.
2: No.
1: No. Mr. Gatti's?
0: Mr. Gatti's.
2: You're saying it right now.
0: Well, I like that you use the correct like Italian phonetic pronunciation instead of our American. Yeah.
1: I actually did a DNA test.
0: Yeah.
1: And I'm more than 30% Italian.
0: Wow.
1: So you probably are too.
0: Probably.
2: At Mr. Gatti's, instead of having the kids' toys, they have little gambling machines.
1: Oh, great. I'm teaching them young.
0: Well, I was gonna say at Getty Town they play.
1: There's a town.
0: They play. There's Getty Town. I don't know if you've been.
2: A Getty World, Getty Town.
1: I haven't been around those parts.
0: Getty Town. Really? They have arcade machines and a buffet, and they play Miraculous Ladybug and the Lego Movie.
1: Oh, I need to go.
0: Movie projectors. You're a fan of Miraculous Ladybug?
1: Of course.
0: Yeah, no, that's my first song is the Miraculous theme.
1: What?
0: It's not.
1: Oh.
0: Actually,
1: I'm so excited.
0: I don't know if you know the rules. I can't play songs with artists who have more than 300,000 listeners during the summer. Yeah, no, because I got to play.
1: Like only during the summer?
0: In the underground. During the school year, it's 150,000. It's lower. It doubles during the summer. But
1: wow.
0: Listeners. Monthly listeners.
2: Yeah.
0: Monthly listeners. Yeah, sorry. My bad.
1: That's crazy, bro.
0: It is crazy.
1: Kind of keep it underground and indie.
0: Absolutely.
1: Okay. I respect it, I guess.
0: Keep it down low. I think with that, we're going to go ahead and bring us into our first song.
1: I think I did pretty good, not going to lie.
0: Yeah, that was pretty. Oh, yeah. If you get a hint.
1: Oh.
0: I totally forgot. Yeah. No.
1: How dare you?
0: Yeah, no, I almost skipped the hint. Okay. Here's your hint. Just believe in yourself.
1: What?
0: Trust your heart. You can do it. I think it's pretty easy today. It's not a difficult theme.
1: Is it one word? Can
0: just
1: you
0: trust
1: tell me
0: yourself.
1: That?
0: No, it's more than one word. The thing. Gosh. Yeah. No, more than one word. No, you got this though. I have a couple other hints here actually if you wanted some.
1: Of course.
0: Yeah, I've got more. Okay. Hint two. When you're married,
1: whoa,
0: never go to bed angry.
1: I don't even know how to take that.
0: Well, I guess that's kind of more of like advice.
1: Are you just giving me advice now?
0: Well, I guess maybe that one could
1: I'm
0: be
1: not
0: a
1: married,
0: little
1: by
0: more,
1: the way. I don't know what advice. This means.
0: Just like if you're married, you know. No. These are great hints for life, you know. I'm calling them life hints.
1: Okay.
0: I have one more actually. I don't
2: hint
0: know if
2: number
0: you were,
2: three is
0: if
2: safe
0: you're
2: for
0: curious.
2: Retirement.
0: Yeah.
2: Make sure you're
0: invest well.
1: 401k.
0: That was hint four, but Denver spoiled it. Hint three was right when your cookies come out of the oven, use a cup to mold them into a perfect circular shape.
1: I'm so confused.
0: So that's kind of another good life hint. That one's specifically a cooking hint. If you're ever baking cookies.
1: I don't do that. I don't know what that is.
0: Oh. Oh, okay. Yeah, no. So, yeah. Thanks. We're going to go ahead and exit the... what did I call this segment? The Health Watch. Bye-bye, Health Watch.
1: Bye.
0: Bye-bye. That was crazy in there. Health
1: you should
0: watch.
1: Keep the segment going for other guests.
0: I did actually last week. You're lucky you didn't get this one. The segment was the fart zone.
1: What?
0: And they had to answer 5 burger and fart-based questions.
1: My goodness.
0: Yeah, no, that one was really good, and everyone liked it.
1: Oh, okay. Great news.
0: But we're gonna go on. We're gonna get into our first song here. Thank you all for listening. Once again, please send your guesses to allbuyyouaburger@gmail.com or DM us on Instagram @allbuyyouaburger. Denver, play us in, please.

0: Hey,
1: I'll buy you a burger. I'll buy you a burger. I'm a beetle. I'm a beetle. I'll buy you a burger.
2: Is it still going?
1: Oh, I'm a beetle. I'll buy you a burger. Hello, I'm a beetle. I'll buy you a burger.
0: Hey everyone, welcome back to I'll Buy You a Burger on KVRX 91.7 every Thursday from 9 to 10 p.m. Y'all just heard one of my best bumpers coming out of the songs there. Thank you. Thank you. Yeah, me.
2: Hey.
0: Me. Thank you.
3: Good job, Cash. We love you.
0: Wow. Thanks, guys. The first song we heard that we played into was Jolene by Lila Foruhar. And the second song, you'll never guess, was also Jolene by Darcy Clay. By Darcy Clay. Before we go into a few sweepers here, Paola, any big guesses that you want to throw out?
2: Let's see. So Jolene is about, like, cheating.
0: Yeah.
2: And then you said that I should never go to bed angry or whatever in the marriage.
0: Oh, I'm sorry. Yeah, don't pay attention to those hints I gave you.
2: Are you serious right now?
0: Yeah, no. That was like a bit I was doing.
3: Especially the cookies one.
0: Yeah, the cookies one was kind of...
2: Well, regardless, they were both the same song. And so right now...
0: Well, two
2: I'm
0: different covers.
2: Thinking... True. Different vibes. But right now it's like... Grudges are kind of on my mind.
0: Oh, I like that. That's a cool guess. If you have a guess, please send it to allbuyyouaburger@gmail.com or send us a DM on Instagram at allbuyyouaburger. All one word. Here are a couple of promos.
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3: Okay.
4: Cash's Corner.
2: Welcome to Cash's Corner. I'm going to be asking you a couple of interview style questions. I want the listeners to like get to know you, you know.
3: Oh my goodness.
2: Yeah, no, they're pretty chill. You're not gonna get canceled on the show.
3: Okay, good.
2: You'll still have a career after this. It's
3: phew.
2: All right. Yeah, you were worried.
3: I was.
2: I could tell. It's Cash's Corner. I ask a series of interview style questions. They're mostly about stuff that I care about, not really anything too crazy.
5: Not really about you.
2: Not really about me or either, but they're just, you know, whatever. Question one. I don't even know if it needs to be that formal. I'm going to ask you a question. Okay.
3: Okay. That's all you need to say,
2: That's all I need to say. Yeah, no. What was the last movie you saw in theaters?
3: Oh, my.
2: I know Obsession, of course, a big hit. The Odyssey just came out. I don't know if you're up on your movies.
3: I know. I mean, I follow pop culture and media, but I'm not a big movie person. So the last, like, film I saw in an actual movie theater was probably the last Spider-Man. I'm not even going to lie.
2: Really? The one that came out
3: yes.
2: in 2021?
3: Yes.
2: Wow, that's Far...
3: Far From Home?
2: No Way Home.
3: No Way Home.
2: Yeah,
3: yeah,
2: no. That is a
3: so
2: hot...
3: So good, by the way.
2: Great movie. Yeah, give it a plug. Yeah, recommend Spider-Man. Yeah, okay. I don't know if they needed the applause. It's a big company.
5: We're so much praise.
2: I know.
3: I'm not going to spoil it, but there's some pretty crazy features in the film.
2: Yeah, a lot of cameos.
3: Oh, yeah.
2: Not to spoil. Actually, I don't know if you remember this, but when we were kids... You purposefully spoiled the end to the regular show movie.
3: What?
2: And I've...
3: That wasn't me.
2: It was you. I remember
3: I've
2: this.
3: I've never seen
2: clear, vividly,
3: the regular show.
2: Vividly. You hadn't even seen it. You just knew the ending.
3: Oh.
2: And I said, like, I want to watch it. And you were like... It was like...
3: He dies.
2: The way you... That's how you said it. The way you said it, it was like... it was like... It's so bottled up, I just have to tell you. Like, it was like, so spoilers for the regular show movie.
3: Okay.
2: But it was, you were like, Rigby stops Mordecai from going to college. That's how you said it. And so,
3: I don't even know the characters' names. Like, I genuinely have never seen the show.
2: It's a great show. Great movie. Sorry for everyone. I just spoiled the finale.
3: Yeah,
2: too.
3: How could you?
2: Yeah. It's you older just... than the Spider-Man movie. I think it's fair game.
3: Whatever. And I don't remember doing that, by the way, but that does seem like something I would do.
2: and you did. And
3: I don't know about that.
2: I'm waiting for an apology, but it's cool.
3: It's never coming. I'm sorry.
2: Man. Okay. Next.
3: We're joking.
2: I don't know. What you like Spider-Man when it came out? You're a big fan?
3: Yes. I'm not a big movie person. I don't even watch like YouTube anymore. I'm not gonna.
2: Wow,
3: not gonna
2: what do you, what do you watch? What are you podcast? Spotify.
3: Yeah, I listen to podcasts. I listen to what's it called, The Daily Show.
2: Oh, the New York Times one.
3: No, like.
2: Oh,
3: the political comedy one.
2: I got you. The Daily Show. The Daily Show. My bad. I like.
3: And also the New York Times.
2: Very educated.
3: NPR. Really riveting stuff.
2: Yeah, absolutely. I listen to that too.
3: Okay. sure, buddy.
2: I like it. It's a very educated list of stuff. You don't ever want to watch just something like super trashy and dumb. No reality TV.
3: Oh, wait. I watched the first episode of Vanderpump Rules.
2: Oh, what did you think?
3: Not, like, by choice.
2: Oh.
3: Someone forced me to.
2: Against your will.
3: Against my will. I was a victim in that one. And I actually kind of liked it.
2: Really? So, okay. This
3: might
2: could
3: start
2: be,
3: watching TV.
2: Wow. Could be a turning point for you.
3: Yeah, hopefully not.
2: Hopefully not?
3: Yeah. I don't have time to watch that. I'll lose brain cells every minute.
2: You're very busy. Busy person.
3: I'd like to think so.
2: Very, very modern.
3: You what? Got that?
2: No, I don't know.
3: What? In medieval times, they were just chutting around. Those guys didn't do anything.
2: They didn't do nothing. I'm gonna move on. I got another question for you.
3: Okay.
2: Well, I guess this isn't totally a question. You're familiar with like the format of like, oh. He's a 10, but have you had someone ask you that before?
3: No.
2: Okay, I guess I'll give you your first one ever.
5: It's like he's a 10, but his favorite food is broccoli. You've never heard that?
2: It's like something like that. It's a he's
5: something
2: a 10,
5: like
2: but
5: that.
2: And then you say the like one thing that's wrong with them, right?
5: And then you're like, oh, he's a 7.
2: Exactly.
3: Oh, okay.
2: Okay.
5: Wow.
2: Ready? Okay. He's a 10, but his name is Todd McFart. And he insists that you take his last name when y'all get married.
3: 0. -1.
2: -1
1: you
2: for Todd
1: McFart.
3: Exactly.
5: Dude.
2: Wow.
5: Take Todd McFart.
2: I think
3: Paola McFart does not sound good.
5: It's got a ring to it, dude.
2: It could be cool.
3: No. Maybe if it was like Mick Poo Poo.
2: Okay, you would
3: like
2: do McPoopoo?
3: Something else. Like, it would have to, like, go good with my name. Like, it doesn't even matter that
5: Paola
3: it's, like...
5: Poopoo?
3: Yes, because they both start with P.
2: Okay.
3: And so it'd be PP would be my initials.
2: So the issue was not the
3: it's
2: fact
3: aesthetics.
2: That it was McFarlane. It was the
3: it's
2: lack of flow.
3: It's purely aesthetics,
2: it's
3: yeah.
2: got to have the flow. Okay. That's a very good answer. I appreciate you taking it seriously.
3: Of course.
2: Yeah, no, you can tell your friends that if you want...
3: What?
2: Yeah, oh. You know, just as like a like if you're at a party, that's like a good icebreaker.
3: That I would be Paola Poopoo.
2: No,
3: given
2: no.
3: the chance.
2: No, like you can tell your friends. Oh, he's a 10, but his name is Todd McFart. You know, you can.
3: Yeah. Okay.
2: Yeah.
3: Game idea.
2: Could be fun. Could be fun. Okay, we're gonna go ahead and. Take us to the next song. I'm gonna

0: 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Or maybe we'll call someone. I don't know.
1: Whoa.
0: But if you have a guess to the theme connecting these five songs I'm playing throughout the hour, please send us an email at I'llBuyYouABurger@gmail.com or I'llBuyYouABurger, all one word, on Instagram. Thank you so much for listening. 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

0: Please, sir. Just one burger, please.
1: Okay, welcome back, everyone. Shh. To be quiet, okay? We're gonna... Shh. Shh.
2: We're calling someone.
3: Hello.
1: Hello. Hi, is your refrigerator running?
3: Yes, it is.
1: Well, then,
3: am I on the show?
1: No, I just...
3: Did I wash my mouth?
1: We're concerned.
2: Yes, tell her yes.
1: No, I was just thinking if your refrigerator was running... Then you better go catch it.
3: Okay. I'll go right now.
1: Okay. Shh, okay. Shh. Okay. I'm going to hang up. Bye, Tia Val.
2: We totally got her.
1: Hi, everyone, and welcome back to All By a Burger on KV. Thank you. Wow. On KVRX 91.7. That was our first prank phone call on the show ever.
2: Hey. Not a prank at all, by the way.
4: That was a good prank.
1: I think that was pretty solid.
4: I think it's not to you because you've heard it before.
1: That's true. We called my aunt, whose sister's with my mom. I know. And also Paola's mom.
2: I'm still shocked. Sorry.
1: Wow. I think we got her pretty good. Now, Grander, we did call her on your phone, so she did know exactly who it was.
2: Yeah, fully. That's why it's not a prank. It doesn't count.
1: Well, I think we wasted some of her time, and so I think
2: that's what a good prank is all about.
1: Yes, just killing time. True. Just so everyone knows, the two songs that just played were "Jolene" by the Geraldine Fibbers and "Jolene" by Boom Daddy. So all four of those
2: songs
1: so far together would be "Jolene" by Lila Forahar, "Jolene" by Darcy Clay, "Jolene" by the Geraldine Fibbers, and "Jolene" by Boom Daddy. There's still one more song that we're going to play here in just a second. But once again, if you have any guesses to the theme this week, please send them to allbuyyouaburger@gmail.com or... I'll buy you a burger, all one word, on Instagram. Thanks so much for listening to KVRX 91.7. Let's go ahead and play us in to the very last song of the evening. Thanks, Denver.
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1: 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person to give me a correct guess to the theme, I will buy you a real-life burger after the show, just to go over the five songs that I've played over the top of the hour, going through all of them right now. We've got Jolene by Lila Foruhar, Jolene by Darcy Clay, Jolene by the Geraldine Fibbers, Jolene by Boom Daddy, and Do I Ever Cross Your Mind by Joshua Lee Turner and Allison Young. Now, I understand I got a little flack, Paola, for not giving you any real hints, despite you doing really well in the Health Watch segment.
2: Look, all I'm going to say is that my fan base is really strong and that you need to watch your mouth because they might... I mean, not to threaten you, but I'm just saying, I have a lot of fans that care a lot about me.
1: I hate to say it, but I think you're absolutely right. I'm going to give you one of the guesses that a listener has sent in. Sadly, it is an incorrect guess, but I think it'll help you narrow down what your guess should be.
2: Okay.
1: Thank you so much, Zachary, on Instagram, for sending us a guess. Zachary says, is the theme perhaps Jolene? And I will tell you, the answer is no. No, it is not Jolene.
2: I mean, you said it was multiple. You said it wasn't one word.
1: It's not a one word theme. Some of the other themes we've had on other shows, we had sad songs from the movie Kill Bill. Songs with contractions in the titles. So it could be anything, but I feel confident in your guessing abilities. Before your guess, Paola, I do have a question for you to end Cash's Corner that I ask all my guests, which is, if you were a part of the burger, what part would you be and why?
2: Oh, I think I'd be the meat, because obviously that's the most important part. And so, duh.
1: I like that. I really appreciate that. No one has picked meat. We've gotten, like, ketchup.
2: That's not...
1: What, like...
2: See, you can have a burger with ketchup or without, so it's irrelevant.
1: Absolutely.
2: I'm definitely not.
1: We defined a sandwich earlier, and there's only really two things you need. So
2: I'd
1: you
2: be the filling.
1: You'd be one of those two. You'd be the filling. Yeah, shout out the filling. The most, truly the most important part of the burger.
2: Yes, of course.
1: Yeah, no, I like it. Very, very solid pick. And I also appreciate zero hesitation, really. You had it locked and loaded, ready to go.
3: This is my favorite answer by far.
1: Yeah, really good.
2: Well,
1: answer.
2: I didn't really need to think about it, because that's the best part.
1: The confidence, I think, was half of it. Very, very.
2: I think I deserve another hint for that. Since you guys like my answer. Okay, thanks. Thank you.
1: We've got another guest here from Becky. Thank you for listening, Becky. She said, is it being on someone's mind? And sadly, that is also not the theme for this week. Paola, I'm going to give you just a few seconds here to lock in your guess. We're coming up on 9:56, so... You got this. I just think on it.
2: Has anyone guessed it successfully?
1: Actually, I believe.
2: This is taking too long. I feel like you're about to lie to me.
1: Someone has.
2: What?
1: Yes, someone actually has. A friend of the show. They were in the studio last week. Has correctly guessed the theme. So there's
2: that was the contractions.
1: They were here for the contractions. No one got that one last week.
2: Oh,
1: no one guessed that
2: so
1: one.
2: So they got
1: sadly.
2: What? Which theme?
1: What do you mean?
2: Like, what did they guess correctly? What was the answer?
1: Oh, well, I would want you to guess first before I tell you what the answer for this week is.
2: What? No, I was saying, like, last time.
1: Last time was the contractions episode.
2: Oh, okay.
1: Yes. Sorry.
2: I see. I don't know. You said it was more than one word?
1: Yes.
2: Bro.
1: Once again, we had four covers of Jolene and a cover of Do I Ever Cross Your Mind?
2: I'm just going to say Dolly Parton because I don't even know what that last song was covering.
1: All right. Drum roll, please. The theme this week was Dolly Parton songs.
2: Wait, are you serious?
1: Yes, Dolly Parton wrote all of the songs that we played this hour, including Jolene.
2: Really?
1: For real. Paola, I will be buying you a burger after the show. Oh, let's let her bask in the
2: I'm very so good at this
1: Hail
2: game
1: Mary. That was good. And we have another winner from the internet zone. Rory guessed correctly. Dolly Parton songs. Thank you, Rory, for guessing. I owe two people burgers now.
3: We do have a late answer. Your T of L said, is it Miley Cyrus? That came in at 9:58.
1: Thank you, T of L, for guessing Miley Cyrus.
2: Did you just make that up?
1: No, she genuinely
3: guessed
1: Miley Cyrus. Thank you for the guess, T of L.
2: You know, at least she wasn't cheating.
1: No, absolutely.
2: She didn't look up anything. That came from her noggin.
1: Absolutely. Off the dome. Yeah, no, thank you for guessing, T of L. Thank you for letting us prank call you. And thank you for listening to I'll Buy You a Burger on 91.7 KVRX. Once again, that email is allbuyyouaburger@gmail.com. And the Instagram is allbuyyouaburger, all one word. Thank you, Denver, for being on Soundboard. Thank you for Tia Val for the prank phone call. And thank you for everyone who listened, as well as Paola for being our guest this week. I really appreciate it. Thank you so much, Paola.
2: Of course. Was I the best one so far?
1: I don't like to rank the guests, but I think this was a really solid show. This is a very, very okay.
2: Oh.
1: Thanks again for being on the show, Paola. Good night, everybody. Good night.
2: Thank you.
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the limit. When I feel you in the grave, cause the stars ain't true. Cause the stars ain't true. 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Out here in the fields, the night look clear. Don't slide on me, don't lie to me, don't glide on me. Just wait, just wait, just wait.

0: Is this thing on? Do you ever wonder what it's like to be black? 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
5: Hello. This is DJ Birdbrain, and you are listening to KVRX and also my show, Early Bird, which is a show where about as early as we can get in the morning, 12:03 a.m. today, I give you music to listen to. That is, some of it's new, some of it's old, some of it's in the middle, and they're just some great earworms for you to gnaw on for the rest of your week. Today, I've kind of got a little bit of a mixed bag for you. There's some electronic, a lot of, like, indie rock, and some other fun stuff for you this morning or night. However your schedule is working out today. But let's go ahead and get started with our newest song of today, Memory by Kells, which is from their newest album, A Sweet Passerby. And Kells is an artist from LA, specifically Orange County. And this newest album, Sweet Passerby, she's kind of exploring self-acceptance, kind of a Y2K pop vibe. Yeah, and I think that you are really going to enjoy this song specifically. Again, it's called Memory. And I believe it is the fourth song off of the album. So I'm going to let you get into it on this early bird. Here you go.

Welcome back. That was Memory by Kells, again off of their newest album, A Sweet Passerby, released today. Next up, I'm going to kind of switch up the vibe on you from like this like early pop, kind of indie-tronica, I've seen it described a bit as, vibe, into some jungle music and general electronic goodness. Some of my favorite music recently. I've been kind of on an electronic kick this summer, as I was last year, but with more results to show for it since I actually have a show this summer. Anyways, next up is going to be a track from an album that I've played a lot. It's Etheria by Gina Bay. Released, I believe, in 2024? Yes, I'm correct in that. Anyways, this song is Ocean Whispers, one that I haven't played before, and it's the 10th and penultimate track on the album. I think it's quite... it gives a colder, I suppose, watery feel. I'd say more like icy, if that makes any sense at all. But I believe it's quite enjoyable, so I think you will like it too. And after that is another newer track, released this week, called Jungle Days by a jungle legend, Goldie, in collaboration with Natalie Williams. And this is just a single called Jungle Days. It's honestly quite nice. And after that will be something a little bit closer to pop, but also has some, like, jungle elements in it, at least in my opinion. Jesus in China Overflow by Chen Pen from the album Autogratis. Anyways, here is Ocean Whispers by Gina Bay and Ecofear.

Welcome back. You just listened to Jesus in China Overflow by Chan Pan from the album Autogratis, which is the group's first album. And Chan Pan is a group of three people based out of New York City. They're also involved in community organizing and other such ventures around that area. So great on them for participating in their community and also making great music. Anyways, I'm gonna be moving into some indie pop rock-ish something for you instead of some electronic music, and that'll be what most of the rest of this playlist is tonight or this morning. Anyways, the first song that's up is Operator, A Girl Like Me by Shiloh from her 2009 album, Picture Imperfect, and it's the only one that I believe is listed on Spotify. I don't know if she's made more than that, but this specific song has been stuck in my head for like the past 2 weeks, I believe. So I wanted to share it with you because I think it's quite fun. It has a bouncy energy to it. There's like some like ska-like instrumentation in the background, which is like kind of really fun to me, I think. Yeah. And the song after that will be a little different, Heart Go by Touch Girl Apple Blossom from the group's latest album, Graceful, which released this year. And Touch Girl Apple Blossom are local to this area, a lovely Austin band. So enjoy those two and another after that. But first, Operator, A Girl Like Me by Shiloh here on KVRX.

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2: Hello, you just listened to Not Real by the Twisted Teens from their newest album, Blame the Clown, released in February of this year. And before that, you heard Heart Go by Touch Girl Apple Blossom. And next up, we're going to get some more indie leaning rock, perhaps even more poppy, you know, similar, with Don't Call Me Back by Nicole Dot, Keto, and TRXV Dot. This is a single from Nicole, who's Filipino and based somewhere with an acronym that I'm unable to decipher, but you can... Well, all of these artists that I am featuring today, you can listen to on Spotify, at least I know that, and some of them you may be able to find in other places where music is generally streamed. And also as a reminder, I'm DJ Birdbrain, and this is Early Bird, where we're listening to some new music, some old music, but definitely all fun, listenable, pleasing to the ears, perhaps. Anyways, Don't Call Me Back by Nicole, and then Unfair Weather by FUVK, which is also a single. Enjoy Don't Call Me Back.

You just heard Tea Leaves by Good Kid from somehow their first album, Can We Hang Out Sometime, that was released earlier this year. But they've had several releases before this point, obviously. For those who don't know who Good Kid are, they are a Canadian-based band that got very popular with streamers because they do not issue DMCA takedowns of their music, and in fact openly offer it for streamers and YouTubers and those involved in the online space to use their music in their videos and streams and whatnot, and they're totally chill with it, which is somewhat rare with larger artists, which I think is pretty cool. This is a song that I picked out from our new bin, Tea Leaves. And before that was Unfair Weather by FUVK. Next up, I've got some music for you, starting with a song that sounds like it could be our bird song of the week. A song related to birds that we play at the end of this hour. But it is called Bird by Blue Smiley from the album Return, and it is not our bird song. I just wanted to play it, so maybe consider it a bonus bird song if you are so enthused by that. Blue Smiley is a group that's been around for a little bit, for around 10 years, but a couple of years ago in 2017, the lead vocalist was poisoned by fentanyl, which is super tragic and obviously not awesome. Yeah, I don't think it really could be ever. I don't know why I worded it that way, but they've gotten a little bit more popular since that happened, which I think is great because this music is awesome and deserves to be put out there. And I think that that Brian's memory should be still recognized, I think, because a genuinely talented artist, gone too soon. After that will be another song that sounds like it could be a bird song, Birdshot by Shallow Water, which is a Texas-based band, and I like what they do. It's kind of shoegazy, a little sludgy at points, but also has some brighter rock parts, just depending on which song and which parts of it you look at. And this is from their album, There Is a Well. And then we'll have Indigo by Kississippi from the album, We Have No Future, We're All Doomed. Anyways, here is Bird by Blue Smiley.

that was Never Rest by Great Grandpa from their most recent album, Patience Moonbeam, which was released in March of last year. And this is an interesting group. They are from Seattle, Washington. It's five people. And this release of theirs was their newest after a two-year break after the members had split to do their own thing. But they came together and created, honestly, in my opinion, this wonderful album. And this is just one of many tracks that is a great listen from it. If you enjoyed that song, I'd recommend the whole album. It's a great listen. It blends these like lovely folk elements you hear in the beginning with like that kind of grunginess coming from the aesthetic that they're choosing to like pull out, and also like all these like rock elements. I just think it's like super funky and awesome. Anyways, I have only a little bit of time, so I'm going to leave you with our last song and the bird song of the night, which is Two Birds by Good Deal, from their EP, Probably Not, released in 2024. I think this is just a nice twangy song, and I'm going to leave you with it. I've been DJ Birdbrain. This has been Early Bird, the show for the earliest birds who want to catch earworms. I hope your morning or your night has been good and that you've enjoyed everything you've heard this hour. We have more radio coming up. So enjoy Two Birds by Good Deal, and don't touch that dial.

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mission. Summer nights caught in transition. Ain't no small town heroes when protagonists missing. Back home where the heart is, I was feeling at my darkest. 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Phone got no charging, but it got the same digits. 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On my way home.

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0: 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Season 3. 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Jazz has never been so new. 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

0: I'm just trying to tuck my hands up. Miss Rose is crazy.
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4: Here we go again.
5: A fireman visiting family in the area says he saw something out of the ordinary in the sky
2: as he was driving into Police City last night. 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
3: disappeared within 2 hours.
5: Troy says he wasn't afraid of what it might be.

disappeared within 2 hours. Troy says he wasn't afraid of what it might be. He actually thought it was pretty cool.

0: 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I'ma check it out, and y'all should too for the newest articles. 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

What's good? 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
1: Okay, I am out of here for today. But first up is an hour of chanting.
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0: At long last, I've done it. 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
2: 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KVRX is not mainstream. It does not force the same 40 songs down your throat. 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
3: 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Yeah.

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2: Social media is buzzing after several people mentioned seeing something
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4: God is after me, black and an atrophy. And if I spit it, it has to be broken in like cracking teeth. The fist of flash of heat draped across the sailor's shin, fading in, stoking other flame before the cane avenged. I spot tempo and the light is fading like Apollo dropping bolts impatient. I ain't ever made it. Sitting still in the lake of rot, lazy thought, cracklings in the navy pot with the smith teeth. Bet she ripped it off, spitting cough. 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Burdened by what he thought was an honest mistake. Poor cigarette.

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1: Fast and Bulbous.
2: That's it.
0: Okay, do it again.
2: I love that. I love those words.
1: Fast and Bulbous.
2: That's right, the mascara snake. Fast and Bulbous.
1: Bulbous also tapered.
2: Yeah, but you've got to wait until I say. Also, a tin teardrop.
1: Oh, Christ.
0: Again, beginning.
1: Fast and Bulbous.
2: That's right, the mascara snake. Fast and Bulbous. Also, a tin teardrop.
1: Bulbous also tapered.
2: That's right.

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0: Dang, where are we?
1: Don't worry.
0: No, seriously, where are we?
1: Shh, hide. 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
0: Wait, I see an entrance over there.
1: Almost there. Okay, we can talk here. Welcome to the Belfry, where even you can eavesdrop on a show of the ages with DJ Sputnik on Saturdays at 3 a.m. I heard in the Belfry that they play the most vexing post-punk, ghastly gothic rock, and slam and dark and new wave. They're here! Remember, it's on KVRS!

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0: 'Twas the morning I stumbled upon a radio show like no other. Ah, me hearties, 'tis a show where silly music, old familiars, and interviews collide. Set sail for the shores of the peculiar with DJ John F. Spinity's That's Peculiar. 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

0: 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Marcus Messiah Garvey proved how great he was when Bagawaya gave him away.
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I'm Sydney Gish, and you're listening to KVRX Austin HD2. And if you ever feel like recording a song in your house, just try it out, because if it's bad, you can throw it right in the trash.

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But having been told so many lies, life like good music never dies.

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Shouldn't that respect be paid to the living instead?

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2: 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I'm Jesus from Lettuce. 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

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I'ma check it out, and y'all should too for the newest articles. Much love and thank you, KBRX.

Hey, kitty girl. This is RuPaul Charles, honey. Are you ready to listen for your life? Well, I'll take that as a yes. Lucky for you, you're listening to the radio station with the most charisma, uniqueness, nerve, and talent in all of Austin, Texas. 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

Texas civil authorities have issued a child abduction emergency for all of Texas beginning at 2:24 p.m. and ending at 5:24 p.m. Amber Alert. Child abduction from Houston, Texas. Missing child is Sebastian Jones, 11-month-old Native American male. 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Missing child is Sebastian Jones, 11-month-old Native American male. 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

0: Is this thing on? Do you ever wonder what it's like to be black? Do you ever wonder what it's like to be a girl? Do you ever wonder what it's like to be a black girl? Well, I think you do wonder. And if you do, you should tune in to Dang, I Should Write This in My Journal with me, DJ Bingo. 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

Kitty Girl. This is RuPaul Charles, honey. Are you ready to listen for your life? 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Lucky for you, you're listening to the radio station with the most charisma, uniqueness, nerve, and talent in all of Austin, Texas. 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

0: Shot is all you got. 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
1: What a boy, run fast.
0: Expect the crash, you know respect the scene. 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

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We've got artist interviews, local live episodes, in-studio performances, and library sessions, plus so much more. KVRX, none of the hits, all of the time, on video too.